0: 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More music after this.
1: Winnipeg is an Indigenous city. More than 12% of the population identifies as First Nations, Métis, or Inuit. And the community is young, vibrant, and growing. Métis average 34 years of age. First Nations and Inuit people here have an average age of 28. These are families, students, artists, workers, and knowledge keepers shaping the future of this place. When you walk through Winnipeg, you're walking through one of the strongest Indigenous urban centers in the country. I'm Michael Redhead Champagne, and this has been a Red City Moment.
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4: Soldier Boy, tough. Hey, I got this new damn for y'all called the Soldier Boy. You gotta punch, then crank back three times from left to right.

0: yourself a card. They're $3. You could translate that into $500,000. $500,000 just by playing Radio Bingo here on ZB1047. My name is Garth Hilderman. I'm the Bingo Caller. Join me 10 a.m. Saturday for your chance at that $500,000 prize. If not that one, well, maybe the consolation prize of $7,500. That's still not bad. Second chance game, the blackout game, $2,200 and 52 or fewer numbers with a $1,500 consolation prize there as well. So get those cards and play along. Bingo license number BI625.
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1: 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I heard what you said through the grapevine. Funny thing about your problems, they ain't mine. Staying up through the late night. 20 seconds to game time. Getting religious with it. Time crossing these state lines.

0: Elders teach us how to walk in a good way. 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In a fast-moving world, their wisdom grounds us. 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Hi, I'm Taylor Galvin, and this is Manopa Matasawin, Living in a Good Way.
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1: Yeah. Give it to me now. Give it to me now. 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

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ZB means river in Anishinaabe Moen. And we are flowing through the airwaves on CIUR.

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1: Indigenous people have lived on this land for thousands of years. And today, Winnipeg remains a center of Indigenous life. With more than 90,000 Indigenous residents, this city is a hub for culture, education, activism, and community strength. From the Forks to the North End, from Métis homeland to Treaty One territory, Indigenous presence is woven into every part of Winnipeg. Honor the history, celebrate the present, and support the future being built right here. I'm Michael Redhead Champagne, and this has been a Red City Moment.
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1: 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And we will continue with our survival on our travels of life. 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
1: In Indigenous communities, elders are knowledge keepers, language carriers, and pass down traditions. 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When we honor elders, we honor our history and our future. 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
1: 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My name is Garth Hilderman. I'm the bingo caller. Join me 10 a.m. Saturday for your chance at that $500,000 prize. If not that one, well, maybe the consolation prize of $7,500. That's still not bad. Second chance game, the blackout game, $2,200 and 52 or fewer numbers with a $1,500 consolation prize there as well. So get those cards and play along. Bingo license number BI625.
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1: Sometimes my heart's running kinda empty. 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

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ZB means river in Anishinaabe Mo'en. And we are flowing through the airwaves on CIUR. 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

0: effect. 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Yeah. Play on, play it.
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0: 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Yeah.
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1: Rack City, Rack City, Rack City, Rack City, Rack City, Rack City, Rack City, Rack City, Rack City, Rack City, Rack City, Rack City, Rack City, Rack City, Rack City, Rack City, Rack City, Rack City, Rack City, Rack City, Rack City, Rack City, Rack City, Rack City, Rack City, Rack City, Rack City, Rack City, Rack City, Rack City, Rack City, Rack City, Rack City, Rack City, Rack City, Rack City, Rack City, Rack City, Rack City, Rack City, Rack City, Rack City, Rack City, Rack City, Rack City, Rack City, Rack City, Rack City, Rack City, Rack City, Rack City, Rack City, Rack City, Rack City, Rack City, Rack City, Rack City, Rack City, Rack City, Rack City, Rack City, Rack City, Rack City, Rack City, Rack City, Rack City, Rack City, Rack City, Rack City, Rack City, Rack City, Rack City, 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

Yep. Young money, young money, yeah, we getting rich. 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I'm a motherfucking star. 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

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And we are flowing through the airwaves on CIUR.

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0: 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Let's keep the flow going.
1: Yeah. Let's go.

0: and Miigwech, thank you, carry the spirit of kindness and connection. Across Winnipeg, families, elders, and schools are bringing the language back into daily life. Every child learning Anishinaabe Mo'in strengthens our future. Every word spoken honors the ancestors who carried it through hardship. The Ojibwe language is alive and it's rising again. Hi, I'm Taylor Galvin, and this is Manoba Matasawin, living in a good way.
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0: nowadays, everybody wanna talk like they got something to say, but nothing comes out when they move their lips, just a bunch of gibberish. 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
10: Well, hello, Manitoba, and a very pleasant good morning to you. Welcome to the NCIFM Saturday Morning Mini Looney Pot and Blackout Bingo, and a special good morning to all of the listeners on our cousin station, ZB1047 in the Winnipeg area. My name is Garth Hilderman. I'm your bingo caller for this morning's games. We shall start this morning by playing for the Solid Diamond Looney Pot game. That's before we carry on to the Full House or Blackout game. And during the Mini Looney Pot Bingo, we play for the Solid Diamond. That's your shaded portion of your bingo card. That shaded portion is the one middle B, the three middle I's, all of the N's, the three middle G's, and the one middle O. Five numbers have been drawn out prior to the start of this morning's game. If you want to win the Looney Pot, you must complete your Solid Diamond pattern with the last number that you need being one of those five Mini Looney numbers that will be announced shortly. If you as a bingo player complete your Solid Diamond pattern without winning on a Mini Looney number, you will instead be awarded the consolation prize. The Mini Looney Pot game is then closed and the accumulated Looney Pot carried over to the next bingo event, which is next Saturday. The second game, that's the blackout game, that one is not eligible for the Mini Looney Pot prize. Just as a reminder, be sure to check the date on your bingo cards. This week's bingo is for today's date, and today is July 25 in the year 2026. That's going to be stamped right on there. Also, color of your card should be blue. Incidentally, last bingo of July. Right now, grab yourself a pen or pencil. We're going to mark down what those five Mini Looney numbers are. We start with B1. You then have I-17, N-45, G-58, and O-74. So again, Looney numbers for today, B1, the one all by itself, I-17, 1-7. N-45, 4-5. G-58,

0: 58, 58, and 07474. Four. Just as a reminder, when one of those lucky loony numbers is called out, you will also hear the call of our lucky loon, our resident fortunate bird, Ernie. He sounds like this. And just as a reminder, when one of those lucky loony numbers is called out, don't get too excited. You haven't won anything yet because you have to use that number to complete your solid diamond pattern. Has to be the last one that you need. Has to be one of the five mini loony numbers needed to complete the pattern. Also, you have to complete the pattern in fewer numbers than anybody else. Right now, time to congratulate the winners from last week's bingo games. The consolation prize from the July 18, 2026 mini loony pot game, $7,400. Jacqueline Pronto from Grand Rapids, she was the winner there. Congrats to you. Also, congratulations to the winner from the blackout game, $1,500 consolation prize to Lorna Monias from Hollow Water. Congratulations again to all of our bingo winners. Thank you, everybody in NCI country, for playing along. This week, the mini loony pot is $500,000. The consolation prize, $7,500. $1 from each and every card that we sell is added to our jackpot. It can grow up to a maximum of $500,000. Once the jackpot reaches that $500,000 mark, $1 from each and every card sold gets added to the next jackpot prize, which already has been built up to $94,531. Number to call if you have a bingo to report. Here it is. Jot it down or put it in your redial, whatever you like. 204-224-2273. It is your responsibility as a player of the bingo to advise NCIFM that you have a bingo. And you're going to have to do so no later than 12 o'clock noon Monday, July 27. Once again, 12 noon, Monday, July 27. That's the deadline to call in to claim a bingo. NCI Development Corporation cannot and will not accept any reports of a winning card unless reported before 12 noon, Monday, July 27. Again, number to call to report a bingo, 204-224-2273. In the unlikely event of both radio transmission and telephone problems prior to the start of the game, purchase price of bingo cards will be refunded. If radio transmission problems occur during the bingo broadcast, players can call for a recap of the numbers in the order in which they were called. We have a toll-free recap hotline, 1-866-677-0808. For listeners in the Thompson region, a local number, 204-677-0808. That telephone recap is available shortly after 11 o'clock this morning. We also have a recap on the internet, ncifm.com/bingo. Our bingo license number here on NCI is BI625. We're going to be right back to fire up the bingo machine and get started with the NCIFM and Mini Loony Pot and Blackout Bingo. It's coming up right after these.
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7: Well, hello again, and welcome back to the NCIFM Mini Looney Pot and Blackout Bingo. Just before we get started, here's a handy reminder. Dab all of the numbers that are called out, even if they aren't in your diamond pattern. And that's because we use the same set of numbers for the Blackout Bingo, so it all works towards something. Also, remember, prizes are always awarded based upon whomever completes the pattern and the fewest numbers called. All right. That all said, let's get the bingo machine up and running. And there it goes. The balls go in. They bounce around, and one pops up. And the first one today is 067. 067. Get in out of the way early. G48. G48. And from there, stay with the G's, 54, G54, 54, G54. So the bingo opened with 067. We then had G48, followed by G54. That's the recap of your first few. Now get ready for the next many. G53. 53. G53. 53. G53. And then sticking with the G, still a G, but this one, a lucky new loony number, it's 58. G58. 58 G58 on what is promising to be a pretty decent weekend. Maybe a touch warm for some, at least in the south. Moving away from the G's, over to the I column with 20. I-20-20. Might not get quite to 20 degrees in some areas of the north today, but, you know, room temperatures are better by tomorrow. It's a decent kind of summer day. Hey, back to the G's. 52. G52. 52. G52. 52. Yes, it's possible somebody could have a whole G column filled up right now. Or you might have none of them. That's bingo. Over to the I again, 25. 25, I-25, 25. Looks like 25 will be the high tomorrow in the Paw OCN and Flin Flon. Slight chance of showers this weekend for a variety of places. Cooling off pretty decently at night, which helps. If you don't have the air conditioning. I-22. 2-2. I-22. I-22. 2-2. Just imagine the air conditioner you could buy if you win that $500,000 that we are playing for here on the NCIFM Mini Looney Pot Bingo. N36 pops up. N36-36.

rounding the end column with 36-36. And then B5. Number 5. B5. B5. B5. Just generally kind of sunny weather ahead.

7070. Lots of sun. Stay hydrated, wear sunscreen or, you know, light clothing that blocks those harmful rays from the sun. I-16. And then over to the O's for 74. O-74. Another lucky loony number falling before it's possible we have a bingo. So most of them are still in there. And we have another O. 62. O-62. 6-2. Our 15th number this morning is O-62. 6-2. O-62. 6-2. Looking for the one middle B, you could have that. The three middle I's, you could have that. You need the three middle G's, you could have that. You could certainly have the one middle O, but you don't have all the N's. B2, that's your next one. B2. You might have that one middle O, that free space. You get that one for, well, free, so everybody has that one. There's four more there that you need. And we haven't called out that many N's yet, so no bingos just yet. I-29. Bit of history set last night at Princess Auto Stadium as the Winnipeg Blue Bombers hosted and ultimately lost to the Calgary Stampeders. G57. 57G57. For one thing, it was a sellout. That's good. Bombers got a big long streak of sellouts for their regular season and playoff games. Ooh, another N. 34. N34. 3-4. N34. 3-4. N34. Also, the first time ever in CFL history in that game that a player scored a trio of touchdowns in different ways. One by catching a ball, one by running with the ball, and one by returning a kick. Receiving a rushing and a kick return touchdown for Tyreek McAllister of the Stamps. That's the first time that's ever happened. B4. That didn't work out for the Bombers. Like I mentioned, they lost 52-30 was the final score. That's a big score. G46. It's also the first time that score has ever happened in the CFL. In all the years that the CFL has been around, that is the first time that has been the final score. That's called a scorigami. B9. Been two scorigamis so far this year. The other one also involved the Stamps. N45. N45. Close, but no cigar on that one. Well, still a couple of the lucky loony numbers left in the machine. N43. We could have a bingo now. N43. N43. 204-224-2273. Could complete somebody's bingo card. One middle B, three middle I's, all the N's, three middle G's, one middle O. We've called lots of stuff outside the N column. So maybe. B6. Number six. B6. B6.

B6. If you don't have anything in the ends other than the free space, don't give up. N35. See, they're going to come eventually. N35. Incidentally, there is a number in the free space, which would be good if you could recite that to the friendly neighborhood bingo card operator if and when you get to call in a bingo. 064-64-064-64-064. Basically, that just means, like, if you dab that square, don't like put too much ink on those little numbers because it might obscure them some. 075 75 075 75. One middle B, three middle I's, all the N's, three middle G's, one middle O. That makes a diamond pattern. It's the shaded portion of your card. And I think we could actually have a blackout at this point as well. Just looking. Yeah, there'd be enough in every column that it would be possible. 072. 72072. 072072. I hope it was good for you. And if not, how about 065? 065 65. 065. 30th number out of the machine today is 065 65. N44. N44. 44. N44. 44. Just as the Bombers lost last night, so too did the Winnipeg Goldeyes. The score in that game has happened many, many, many, many times in baseball, though, so not as interesting. B14. 1-4. B14. 1-4. B14. 1-4. Goldeyes are at home for the next, well, today and tomorrow, their next couple of games. B12. 1-2. B12. B12. B12. Fargo is the opponent. Kind of our rival in that league, dating back to when the Goldeyes started up back in the mid-90s. I-18. 1-8. I-18. I-18. 1-8. I-18. That might have been close for somebody there. Looking for the diamond. One middle B, three middle I's, all the N's, three middle G's, and the one middle O. Let's go back to the O's. 71. 7-1. O 71. 7-1. O 71. 7-1. Also this weekend, Fringe Festival is wrapping up in Winnipeg. Here's B3. Number 3. B3. B3. B3. Lots of interesting shows with performers from, well, across Canada and even to some degree around the world. You can check out shows for, some of them are as low as $10. They have like special offers on some of them. Typically around 14, though, would be your price point, and that's pretty affordable for an hour's-ish worth of entertainment. All the proceeds go directly to the performers, so you know that you're helping out somebody in some way. Lots of local productions, Kids Fringe. I think my family

You've seen them all at this point, and they're all good, so have at it. Couple days. Lots of free stuff happening as well. Old Market Square there with the Cube. That's with that big curtain thing. That's free. You can just head down there and enjoy. It's cooler in the evenings. If you go in the middle of the day, yeah, it's kind of hot, but, you know, in the evenings. 204-224-2273. One middle B, three middle I's, all the N's, three middle G's, one middle O. That's what we're looking for. N38 might help you out. N38-38. N38-38. 38. I know Cook's Creek is having their medieval festival this weekend as well. The big banquet for that was last night. That one's sold out. So unless you already have tickets, you are not going this weekend. N41-41. And that one only comes up every couple of years, so mark your calendar for 2028, I guess. N41, our most recent number. Got the Gimli Film Festival, the Gimli International Film Festival happening this weekend. I know they were showing Jaws on the big screen last night down there at the beach. I-24-24. I should find a wooded area to show the Blair Witch Project, and then let's see, that's land, sea. Is there any horror movies that take place in the air? How would they pull that off? I don't know. Challenge for the organizers. N39. And ongoing right this hour, Yoga by the Lake in Wasagaming. N40-40. N40-40. 204-224-2273. If you have a bingo to report. I feel like somebody must be kind of close. We've drawn so many numbers and they're all kind of spread out. Springfield Country Fair happening. Tractor pull. Crafts for the kids. Face painting. Barrel train rides. That's in Dugald. That's today. They have a scarecrow contest. I don't know if that's, you have to make a scarecrow and have it be judged, or if they've rounded up a bunch of crows and you have to see who can scare the most of them. I'm not sure. For $3, why don't you head down and check it out yourself and report back in a couple weeks. I won't be here next weekend. I believe Cowboy Carl will be calling the bingo for you over the August long. But you can phone up and tell somebody just how that scarecrow contest went. I'm sure I will get the information at some point. 204-224-2273 to call in that bingo. Sea Bears play today as well. If you're into the basketball, their season is wrapping up. Jockeying for first place. We'll see how that goes. All right, somebody's called in with a bingo. You probably deduced that. Let's do a recap of the numbers called out here for you. Make sure you have all these dabs so you're ready for the blackout bingo coming up after a short break. Under the B, 2, 3, 4, 5, 6, 9, 12, 14. For the I's, we have 16, 18, 20, 22, 24, 25, and 29. To the N's, 34, 35,

0: 36, 38, 39, 40, 41, 43, 44, and 45. Or in the G column, it's 46, 48, 52, 53, 54, 57, 58, and the O's, 62, 64, 65, 67, 70, 71, 72, 74, and 75. So there you go. Those are all the numbers that have been called up thus far. There's going to be more when we're back after these.
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2: Anishinaabe culture is woven into this land, in the river names, the stories, and the teachings passed down through generations. From beadwork and drum songs to language classes and community gatherings, Ojibwe traditions continue to thrive. Youth are learning Anishinaabe Akin, the way of being on the land, and elders are guiding the next generation with patience and love. Anishinaabe culture isn't history. It's a living force shaping our future. Hi, I'm Taylor Galvin, and this is Manoba Matasawin, Living in a Good Way.
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2: Hey, hey, look who's back.
3: 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We're getting set to play that blackout portion of our game right now. 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Good luck again to all of our players this morning. 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You can call the Addictions Foundation in Manitoba toll-free 1-800-463-1554 or a local call in Winnipeg 204-944-6382. NCI and the Liquor Gaming and Cannabis Authority of Manitoba remind all Manitobans to gamble responsibly. It is your best bet. Now on to the blackout game where we use the same set of numbers from the Mini Looney Pot bingo game and we add on to those. Remember, the winning bingo occurs on the basis of whomever completes the pattern in the fewest numbers called. Blackout jackpot for today, $2,200 in 52 or fewer numbers. We've drawn out 41 numbers, so we got some time. Let's see what happens. I had a good spread so far. I got a feeling, but we'll see. Number to call to report that bingo if you have one, 204-224-2273. Once again, 204-224-2273 as we get the bingo machine fired back up. And we get back to dabbing in the N column. It's 31. N31, 31, N31.

N31. And then B11. B11. 1-1. B11. B11. 1-1. After that, B10. 1-0. B10. B10. B10. If you've needed another reason to avoid cilantro, a lot of people think it tastes like soap, or at very best, it's something of an acquired taste. Here's I-28. 28, I-28, 45th number this morning, I-28. I-28, 28, I-28. Cilantro being implicated in a cyclospora outbreak in California. Cyclospora, that's the bad intestinal disease that's been hitting a lot of America. It doesn't seem like it's crossed the border yet, and let's hope it stays down there. Here's N33. 33, N33. N33. 33. N33. 33. 33. And then I-26. 26, I-26, 26, 26.

So yeah, you don't really want Cyclospora. It sounds like a really bad time. Here's B7. Number 7, B7. B7. B7. Sounds like mostly leafy green things are being implicated in spreading it. Certainly cooking stuff will go a very long way to killing the bacteria. But nobody really wants to eat cooked lettuce. Here's 068. 68. 068. 068. 68. 68. Washing doesn't guarantee getting rid of it. N42. Even if it's pre-washed, wash it again. Even if you're going to peel it, wash it before you do. Not that you can peel lettuce, but you know. 063. 63. 063. 63. 06363. And then N32. 32. N32. N32. That's our 52nd number. That's the cutoff for the Blackout Prize, which today is $2,200. If you've completed your Blackout Bingo, please call us 204-224-2273. 073. That's up next. 73073. 7373. Looking for the blackout. All the B's, all the I's, all the N's, all the G's, and all of the O's. Here's G49. 49. G49. 49. We are into consolation territory now. That means if you're just completing your blackout, maximum you would be eligible to win is $1,500, and you might, you know, share. Somebody could be completing the bingo at the same time. G47. 47. G47. 47. G47. 47. 204. 224. 2273. Obviously, the best way to avoid Cyclospora is to never eat food that's infected with it. How would you know? Well, again, you don't, but cooking, certainly. Stick with potatoes. Lots of potatoes. Do lots of good things with potatoes. Apparently, Denver, if you happen down that way by Monday, it's Potato Palooza, as they have

0: too many potatoes. So, some 42,000 pounds of potatoes are being given away in Denver because they have too many potatoes. That's a lot of potatoes. A couple weeks ago, I think, down in southwest Manitoba, there was McCain giving away fries. They do that every year. They'll give away some frozen potato products. I think that time has passed, though, for us here in Manitoba. But hey, maybe come the fall, there will be some free taters out there. Who's to say? You just never know how many potatoes there's going to be. All right, let's turn off that bingo machine. Somebody has called in with a valid bingo. Let's do a recap of the numbers called out for you today. Under the B, 2, 3, 4, 5, 6, 7, 9, 10, 11, 12, 14. Into the eyes, 16, 18, 20. 22, 24, 25, 26, 28, and 29. For the ends, 31, 32, 33, 34, 35, 36, 38, 39, 40, 41, 42, 43, 44, and 45. To the G column, 46, 47, 48, 49, 52, 53, 54, 57, and 58. And then the O's, 62, 63, 64. 65, 67, 68, 70, 71, 72, 73, 74, and 75. There you go. Those are all the numbers that have been called out for today. If you need a recap of the numbers in the order in which they were called, we have a couple options for you. You can check online at ncifm.com/bingo. You can also use our toll-free recap hotline, 1-866-677-0808. Or 204-677-0808 if you're in the Thompson area. It can just be a local call for you. 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Remember, if you have a bingo to report, if you want to claim one, you have until noon on Monday, July 27. And make sure you join us again next week. Same bingo time, same bingo place right here on ZB1047, servicing the Winnipeg area and province-wide on NCIFM, the home of legendary country and more.
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1: ZB means river in Anishinaabe Moen. 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
1: 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Our languages hold teachings. Our songs carry memory. 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

0: our blankets, from beading circles to sweat lodges, these practices connect us to who we are. 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When you see it, honor it. When you hear it, listen. I'm Michael Redhead Champagne, and this has been a Red City Moment.
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0: Across Winnipeg, Indigenous culture is thriving. Youth are learning their languages. Elders are sharing teachings. 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They remind us that Indigenous people have always been here and always will be. Culture is our medicine, our memory, and our future. Celebrate the voices and traditions that keep it alive. I'm Michael Redhead Champagne, and this has been a Red City Moment.
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1: Yeah. Give it to me now. 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
2: 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See, it's burning me to hold on to this. I know this is something I gotta do, but that don't mean I want to. What I'm trying to say is that

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1: The Dene Nation has lived in the boreal forest and tundra region since time immemorial, stewarding their lands with skill, knowledge, and deep respect. Dene language carries teachings shaped by the land itself. Today, Dene families, elders, and youth are keeping those words strong from storytelling to song to everyday conversation. Dene culture is resilience, identity, and pride. Honor the Dene people whose strength continues to guide future generations. Hi, I'm Taylor Galvin, and this is Manoba Matasawin, Living in a Good Way.
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your hands in the motherfucking air and wave the motherfucker like you just don't care. 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
1: Have you ever met a girl that you tried to date, but a year to make love, she wanted you to wait? Let

0: Dene language and culture are rooted in the land, in the caribou, trails, the waterways, and the stories passed down through generations. Across the North and here in Manitoba, Dene communities are revitalizing their language, teaching youth, and celebrating traditions through art, music, and storytelling. 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The Dene Nation is strong, vibrant, and thriving. Hi, I'm Taylor Galvin, and this is Manoba Matasawin, living in a good way.
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1: What's your name?
0: Get the fuck out the spot, nigga. Trying to figure which deal I'ma take.
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3: A baby, she

boats and trains, bear with me for a second. 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The settlers was using town folk to make them richer. Fast forward 2024, you got the same agenda. You run to Atlanta when you need a check balance. Let me break it down for you, this the real challenge. 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Hey, what? Lil baby help you get your lingo up. What? 21, get your first

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1: For Indigenous peoples, ceremony is connection to the land, to our ancestors, and to each other. Whether it's a pipe ceremony, a sweat, a feast, or a giveaway, these moments remind us who we are and where we come from. Ceremony teaches gratitude, humility, and balance. It strengthens families and communities. In a fast-moving world, these traditions ground us. Honor the ceremonies that have carried our peoples for generations. They are living, breathing acts of resilience. I'm Michael Redhead Champagne, and this has been a Red City Moment.
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